0: man.
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0: The Conversation, yeah.
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0: Oh, yeah. 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
1: 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On est en mode country party dans ta radio Hit Country. Bon samedi.
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1: Oh yes, le love potion 666. Voici maintenant le jambalaya.
2: 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'Cause tonight I'm gonna see Mama Sherry Meal.